sign of woes. Wave to that Mavado, so I boast. I'm so special, bless souls, but we moving mental. Lost control, still celebrate life. Took too many shots to the temple. Bounce back, that's usual. Next round got me looking all frugal. Toast with a man, then. Alex.

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I know I'm not lying, but what is that?

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But girl, I cut lines, I'm never waiting for. But the highlight of my day, I can't wait to wait for you.

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1: Yeah, man. Watch this. You're my alcoholist, I know about you on this. You want something full of music? Play again. You know.